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2: 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These deals are so appealing, like portable steamers for steaming. Whoa, did I just sing surprise?

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3: Time for your news on CNA 938. You're with me, Cheryl Goh. The time now is 1:30. Russian President Vladimir Putin says Russia and ASEAN have, quote, common moral values in pushing for what he called for a just world order. Both sides are commemorating 35 years of cooperation and 30 years since the Kremlin became a dialogue partner of the bloc. Mr. Putin also met Malaysian Prime Minister Anwar Ibrahim on the sidelines of the summit, and he said that both sides were well placed to deepen ties. Mr. Anwar thanked Mr. Putin for Moscow's support in strengthening energy cooperation with Malaysia.

0: Good afternoon, everyone.
1: Good afternoon, sir.
0: Cohort 35 will be under Chief Hajinda, and cohort 36 will be under Chief Anyandi. If you have anything that you are unsure of, you can consult any of my officers.
2: Ji Wei, your full name?
3: I'm Ji Wei.
2: IC number?
3: S87.
4: Stick out your tongue. Okay, turn around. Leave out your left leg, I want to see your left sole.

0: I blame myself. I blame myself.
1: 我不会说, 哎呀,去开两瓶酒来喝啦。
2: Because thing I struggle with is to say no.
3: I was dealing a lot with my depression, anxiety.

0: It's an amazing thing to see firsthand how better futures don't just happen, they're built by everyday people who decide to lean in rather than look away from the challenges before us. And perhaps no set of challenges today is more pressing than the ones we see across the natural world, where human activity has damaged and destroyed the systems of life that sustain us all. Here in Freeport, a scuba diver turned coral farmer is working to rethink how we preserve these systems of life underwater.
1: We are at Coral Vita's farm in Freeport, Grand Bahama. It's the world's first commercial land-based coral farm for reef restoration. So just like we can plant trees for reforestation, we grow and plant corals for reef restoration. This is a self-contained system where, whether by modifying the temperature, the light, the flow, we can determine this is what makes corals grow the fastest, is the healthiest. We can cycle corals through this system to figure out how we can do our job even better.
0: What exactly is coral?
1: Now, a lot of people think it's a colorful rock. In fact, it's an animal that has plants living inside of it. It's an ancient distant cousin of a jellyfish. Within its sort of tissue skin layer, it has this symbiotic algae that lives inside of it. It's what gives corals their color. And also through photosynthesis is what feeds the corals for the most part. And then as the corals grow, they make limestone rock for their skeleton. They really create the habitat, the nurseries for fish, for shrimp, for all sorts of sea life and wildlife. They're like the skyscrapers of this underwater world. Since the 1970s, we've lost half of the world's coral reefs, and we're currently on track to lose over 90% by 2050. They support the livelihoods of up to 1 billion people in over 100 countries around the world, along with sustaining a quarter of all marine life. They act like natural seawalls. They reduce wave energy on average by 97%. So they protect property, they save lives. They power tourism economies. There are entire fishing communities that are completely reliant on these reefs. So as they die, it's an ecological tragedy that impacts all people everywhere.
2: Yeah, I think it's definitely on.
1: We started Coral Vita in order to create a new model to scale restoration globally and so that there will be future reefs for generations to come. So yeah, this is basically where we grow the corals. So we set up these tanks, we're pumping clean seawater through, and we work our magic for 6-12 months on average before we then outplant the corals.
0: So all the coral that I'm looking at in here at one point actually came from the ocean.
1: Yeah, so this is actually a good example we call as coral broodstock. And so this was a piece of elkhorn coral that we've sort of put onto these plates. This might have broken off because of a storm or someone dropped their anchor. It was tumbling around the reef. We collected it, fragmented it into these tiny little pieces that then triggers the accelerated growth rates until it's time to actually screw this in, and then the coral will grow over and do its thing.
0: And so this is something that naturally happens, obviously, but it takes a much longer time.
1: Exactly. So normally in nature, it could take years, if not decades. And this will be ready to outplant in closer to 6-12 months.
0: Sam invited me out with his team to plant some of the newly ready coral and see firsthand both the damage and potential he sees here on this local reef. Where are we right now?
1: We are sitting right on top of Rainbow Reef on the south shore of Grand Bahama Island. 50, 60 miles off the coast of Florida, we're on top of this incredible barrier reef and where we're doing a lot of our restoration efforts from our coral farm here. We're focused right now on a few hectares area worth of reef where we've been planting thousands and thousands of coral.
0: All right, well,

0: Sammy Lee is part of a younger generation in Taichung finding opportunities in the wind energy sector. After several years working at the nacelle manufacturing plant, his steady income has allowed him to buy his first apartment. In cities like Taichung, where property prices can exceed $300,000, owning a home at his age would have been difficult just a generation ago. For many young workers here, the growth of the offshore wind industry is opening doors that did not exist before. Sammy now works at the Taichung Nacelle plant, which assembles turbines for installation out at sea. For him, the job offers something earlier generations in the city rarely experienced: stable work in a rapidly growing industry.
1: 相比其他的产业，我觉得又可以在环保、永续能源的情形下工作，然后又能学到很多高科技的知识，我觉得很棒。
0: A new workforce is gradually taking shape. Engineers, technicians, and production line workers supporting an industry that did not exist here 2 decades ago.

0: After working in the industry for two decades, Eddie finds his role evolving from tech expert to mentoring the next generation.
1: 如果说年轻人他们比较有好奇心的，其实他们应该来参加这个行业。
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0: This is Asia Tonight.
1: Good evening, I'm Lo Kwe-soo. Tonight's top stories. An Iran-US agreement to extend a ceasefire and a 60-day countdown begins to reach another deal on the daunting issue of Iran's nuclear program. But reprieve on the vital matter of the Strait of Hormuz. US Defense Chief excoriates fellow NATO members for failing to do their part, setting a six-month review to relook American commitment to Europe. ASEAN countries agree to increase cooperation on energy at a summit hosted by Russia's president, marking 35 years of ties. And Russia's continued war on Ukraine to top European agendas when EU leaders meet in Brussels, where another thorny topic will be how to take on China without sparking a trade war.

0: globally recognised, trusted by audiences. CNA. Understand Asia.
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1: We unpack the key drivers behind the developments so you can stay ahead.

0: This is Singapore Tonight.
1: Hello everyone, a very good evening. I'm Jill Newbronner and here are tonight's top stories. Singapore tops a global competitiveness ranking, overtaking Switzerland to claim the top spot. A Singapore nursing home has been ordered to close with its license revoked over serious and systemic lapses in care medication management and infection control. A new $48 million initiative aims to equip Singapore's media workforce with the skills needed to thrive in an increasingly digital and AI-driven industry. And Singapore remains Asia's leading higher education hub, with NUS and NTU both placing in the global top 20, further cementing its status as an education powerhouse. And the masterpieces of Islamic art from the Louvre make the Southeast Asian debut, deepening cultural ties between Singapore and France.